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12: After another beautiful day over mid-Michigan, temperatures will be cooling down into the low 50s tonight, staying partly cloudy, and then much warmer tomorrow, temperatures getting into the upper 70s. We'll have increasing clouds later in the day, and eventually we'll have some showers on Sunday. From Storm Tracker 6, I'm meteorologist Cole Engel.
13: 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Guess who isn't? You're right. 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
15: After another beautiful day over mid-Michigan, temperatures will be cooling down into the low 50s tonight, staying partly cloudy, and then much warmer tomorrow, temperatures getting into the upper 70s. We'll have increasing clouds later in the day, and eventually we'll have some showers on Sunday. From Storm Tracker 6, I'm meteorologist Cole Engel.
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12: After another beautiful day over mid-Michigan, temperatures will be cooling down into the low 50s tonight, staying partly cloudy, and then much warmer tomorrow, temperatures getting into the upper 70s. We'll have increasing clouds later in the day, and eventually we'll have some showers on Sunday. From Storm Tracker 6, I'm meteorologist Cole Engel.
0: Okay, they're still playing commercial after commercial after commercial after commercial. 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

You know, she came to see him one last time. Oh, and we all wondered if she would. And it kept running through my mind. This time, he's over her for good.

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Then Chris Tyler will play it between 3 and 7 p.m. Text PUMPKIN to 517-694-DUKE. 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

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Well, now, I see they're still playing commercials. Well, we're jumping back into the Legends of Country. Here we go on 94.1 Duke FM.

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9: I'm meteorologist David Young. Your forecast for tonight, look for partly cloudy skies with low temperatures in the lower 50s. As we head into Saturday, we'll see high temperatures in the upper 70s, increasing clouds through the afternoon. Cloudy skies expected for Saturday night, low temperatures in the mid 50s. Then as we head into Sunday, chance for a few rain showers with high temperatures in the upper 60s.
10: 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Guess who isn't? You're right. 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

0: like us and follow us here at 94.1 Duke FM on Facebook. 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
9: I'm meteorologist David Young. Your forecast for tonight, look for partly cloudy skies with low temperatures in the lower 50s. As we head into Saturday, we'll see high temperatures in the upper 70s, increasing clouds through the afternoon. Cloudy skies expected for Saturday night, low temperatures in the mid 50s. Then as we head into Sunday, chance for a few rain showers with high temperatures in the upper 60s.
0: Well, now, I see they're still playing commercials. Well, we're jumping back into the legends of country. 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

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They're still playing commercials. Guess who isn't? You're right. 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
6: I'm meteorologist David Young. Your forecast for tonight: look for partly cloudy skies with low temperatures in the lower 50s. As we head into Saturday, we'll see high temperatures in the upper 70s, increasing clouds through the afternoon. Cloudy skies expected for Saturday night, low temperatures in the mid 50s. Then as we head into Sunday, chance for a few rain showers with high temperatures in the upper 60s.
0: Okay, they're still playing commercial after commercial after commercial after commercial. 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
1: 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Well, we're jumping back into the Legends of Country. 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
5: I'm meteorologist David Young. Your forecast for tonight, look for partly cloudy skies with low temperatures in the lower 50s. As we head into Saturday, we'll see high temperatures in the upper 70s, increasing clouds through the afternoon. Cloudy skies expected for Saturday night, low temperatures in the mid 50s. Then as we head into Sunday, chance for a few rain showers with high temperatures in the upper 60s.
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1: 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Stephanie McCoy will tell you the Pumpkin Patch Pick of the Day song. Then Chris Tyler will play it between 3 and 7 p.m. Text Pumpkin to 517-694-DUKE. 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
5: I'm meteorologist David Young. Your forecast for tonight, look for partly cloudy skies with low temperatures in the lower 50s. As we head into Saturday, we'll see high temperatures in the upper 70s, increasing clouds through the afternoon. Cloudy skies expected for Saturday night, low temperatures in the mid 50s. Then as we head into Sunday, chance for a few rain showers with high temperatures in the upper 60s.
0: Well, now, I see they're still playing commercials. Well, we're jumping back into the legends of country. 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
5: I'm meteorologist David Young. Your forecast for tonight, look for partly cloudy skies with low temperatures in the lower 50s. As we head into Saturday, we'll see high temperatures in the upper 70s, increasing clouds through the afternoon. Cloudy skies expected for Saturday night, low temperatures in the mid 50s. Then as we head into Sunday, chance for a few rain showers with high temperatures in the upper 60s.
0: Okay, they're still playing commercial after commercial after commercial after commercial. Wait, I gotta stop this before I pass out.
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Well, now, I see they're still playing commercials. Well, we're jumping back into the legends of country. Here we go on 94.1 Duke FM.

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Diamonddale, Michigan, sure is a lot classier than Zirconiapolis, Nebraska. Just saying. 94.1 Duke FM.

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13: Expect increasing cloud coverage as we move throughout the day today as post-tropical cyclone Isaias continues to push northward. Our high temperatures for today will rise into the mid-70s with lows into the mid-50s for tonight. Only expect a few rain showers for tomorrow from post-tropical cyclone Isaias. For Storm Tracker 6, I'm meteorologist Daniel Nemes.
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0: The Storm Tracker 6 forecast on 94.1 Duke FM.
13: Expect increasing cloud coverage as we move throughout the day today as post-tropical cyclone Isaias continues to push northward. Our high temperatures for today will rise into the mid-70s with lows into the mid-50s for tonight. Only expect a few rain showers for tomorrow from post-tropical cyclone Isaias. For Storm Tracker 6, I'm meteorologist Daniel Nemus.
0: Well now, I see they're still playing commercials. Well, we're jumping back into the legends of country. Here we go on 94.1 Duke FM.

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Guess who isn't? 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
9: It's the Storm Tracker 6 forecast on 94.1 Duke FM.
13: Expect increasing cloud coverage as we move throughout the day today as post-tropical cyclone Isaias continues to push northward. Our high temperatures for today will rise into the mid-70s with lows into the mid-50s for tonight. Only expect a few rain showers for tomorrow from post-tropical cyclone Isaias. For Storm Tracker 6, I'm meteorologist Daniel Nemus.
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for several years. The first day I got me a fuel pump, and the next day I got me an engine and a trunk. Then I got me a transmission and all the chrome. The little things I could get in my big lunchbox, like

This is a Cottonmouth, and negatory on the cost of this machine there, Red Rider. You might say I went right up to the factory and picked it up. It's cheaper that way.

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11: Expect increase in cloud coverage as we move throughout the day today as post-tropical cyclone Isaias continues to push northward. Our high temperatures for today will rise into the mid-70s with lows into the mid-50s for tonight. Only expect a few rain showers for tomorrow from post-tropical cyclone Isaias. For Storm Tracker 6, I'm meteorologist Daniel Nemus.
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6: Expect increase in cloud coverage as we move throughout the day today as post-tropical cyclone Isaias continues to push northward. Our high temperatures for today will rise into the mid-70s with lows into the mid-50s for tonight. Only expect a few rain showers for tomorrow from post-tropical cyclone Isaias. For Storm Tracker 6, I'm meteorologist Daniel Nemus.
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1: 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Guess who isn't? You're right. 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

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And maybe we should start seeing other people. And baby, things are moving way too fast for me.

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He was looking for a soul to steal. He was in a bind because he was way behind, and he was willing to make a deal. When he came across this young man sawing on a fiddle and playing it hot, and the devil jumped up on a hickory stump and said, "Boy, let me tell you what. I guess you didn't know it, but I'm a fiddle player too. And if you'd care to take a dare, I'll make a bet with you. Now you play pretty good fiddle, boy, but give the devil his due. I bet a fiddle of gold against your soul, because I think I'm better than you." The boy said, "My name's Johnny, and it might be a sin, but I'll take your bet, and you're going to regret, because I'm the best as ever been."

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And fire flew from his fingertips as he rosined up his bow. And he pulled the bow across the strings and it made an evil hiss. And then a band of demons

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Johnny said, "Devil, just come on back if you ever want to try again. 'Cause I told you once, you son of a gun,

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1: It's a big weekend because it is opening weekend at Toyland at Blaine's Farm and Fleet in Jackson. And this year's theme is Open the Magic, celebrating the excitement, the anticipation, and the memories that make the holiday season special. And that's what we need to remember this holiday season. 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
16: Expect increasing cloud coverage as we move throughout the day today as post-tropical cyclone Isaias continues to push northward. Our high temperatures for today will rise into the mid-70s with lows into the mid-50s for tonight. Only expect a few rain showers for tomorrow from post-tropical cyclone Isaias. For Storm Tracker 6, I'm meteorologist Daniel Nemes.
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1: I always had the excruciating foot pains. 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
3: 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It's Stephanie McCoy for 94.1 Duke FM.
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1: 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And you know, Toyland isn't just about toys. It's about creating memories that families will be talking about long after the holidays are over. 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So you don't want to miss out on that. 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
4: Expect increase in cloud coverage as we move throughout the day today as post-tropical cyclone Isaias continues to push northward. Our high temperatures for today will rise into the mid-70s with lows into the mid-50s for tonight. Only expect a few rain showers for tomorrow from post-tropical cyclone Isaias. For Storm Tracker 6, I'm meteorologist Daniel Nemus.
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7: Well, my daddy left home when I was 3, and he didn't leave much to Ma and me. Just this old guitar and an empty bottle of booze. Now, I don't blame him because he run and hid, but the meanest thing that he ever did was before he left, he went and named me Sue. Well, he must have thought that it was quite a joke, and it got a lot of laughs from lots of folks. Seems I had to fight my whole life through. Some gal would giggle and I'd get red, and some guy'd laugh and I'd bust his head. 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Well, I grew up quick and I grew up mean. My fists got hard, my wits got keen. 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

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And I knew that scar on his cheek and his evil eye. He was big and bent and gray and old, and I looked at him and my blood ran cold. And I said, my name is Sue. How do you do? How are you gonna die? Yeah, that's what I told him. Well, I hit him hard.

0: right across his teeth, and we crashed through the wall and into the street, kicking and a gouging in the mud and the blood and the beer. I tell you, I've fought tougher men, but I really can't remember when. He kicked like a mule and he bit like a crocodile. I heard him laugh and then I heard him cuss, and he went for his gun and I pulled mine first. He stood there looking at me and I saw him smile. He said, son, this world is rough, and if a man's gonna make it, he's gotta be tough. And I know I wouldn't be there to help you along. So I give you that name and I said goodbye. I knew you'd have to get tough or die. And it's that name that helped to make you strong. Yeah. He said, now you just fought one hell of a fight, and I know you hate me and you got the right to kill me now, and I wouldn't blame you if you do. But you ought to thank me before I die for the gravel in your guts and the spit in your eye, cause I'm the that named you Sue. What could I do? I got all choked up and I threw down my gun, called him a paw and he called me a son, and I come away with a different point of view. And I think about him now and then, every time I try and every time I win. And if I ever have a son, I think I'm gonna name him Bill or George, anything but Sue. I still ain't that man.
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Darling, I've wasted a lot of years not seeing the real you. But tonight your beauty is shining through. And I never took the time to let you know. 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
10: Expect increasing cloud coverage as we move throughout the day today as post-tropical cyclone Isaias continues to push northward. Our high temperatures for today will rise into the mid-70s with lows into the mid-50s for tonight. Only expect a few rain showers for tomorrow from post-tropical cyclone Isaias. For Storm Tracker 6, I'm meteorologist Daniel Nemus.
2: Well, now, I see they're still playing commercials. 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
11: On a warm summer's evening, on a train bound for nowhere, I met up with a gambler. We were both too tired to sleep, so we took turns of staring out the window at the darkness till boredom overtook us. And he began to speak. He said, son, I've made a life

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1: Do some good today at the Good Feet Store, north side of Saginaw and Lansing, across from Frandor, right next to AAA. Of course, October is Breast Cancer Awareness Month. And all this month, the Good Feet Store here in Lansing donating a portion of sales to It's a Breast Thing, which provides support to local breast cancer patients. Throughout the month of October, they're donating a portion of sales to the It's a Breast Thing, and 100% of revenue, every penny of revenue from every pink OS first sock sold. So we want to sell a bunch of those pink socks today. Susie is here with me today. She's from It's a Breast Thing. And Susie, tell me what you guys do for the community.
2: We award grants of $1,000 to local breast cancer patients in 19 different counties here in mid-Michigan. 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
1: 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It's Randy. We have some very special event going on. 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People, if people want to reach out to you for help and support, what would be a good way to do that?
2: The website, which is itsabreastthing.org. 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
1: Yeah. Open all day long. We'll be here till 2 o'clock. 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
1: 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We have the Ships You Wanna tickets till 2 o'clock. Ships You Wanna on the Road in Jackson coming next weekend. 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A live performance of all the great music from The Outlander coming to DeVos Hall. 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So later this month, we'll give you a keyword to text in and win. So see us. 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
0: It's the Storm Tracker 6 forecast on 94.1 Duke FM.
10: Expect increase in cloud coverage as we move throughout the day today as post-tropical cyclone Isaias continues to push northward. Our high temperatures for today will rise into the mid-70s with lows into the mid-50s for tonight. Only expect a few rain showers for tomorrow from post-tropical cyclone Isaias. For Storm Tracker 6, I'm meteorologist Daniel Nemus.
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0: It's the storm. Storm Tracker 6 forecast on 94.1 Duke FM.
15: Expect increase in cloud coverage as we move throughout the day today as post-tropical cyclone Isaias continues to push northward. Our high temperatures for today will rise into the mid-70s with lows into the mid-50s for tonight. Only expect a few rain showers for tomorrow from post-tropical cyclone Isaias. For Storm Tracker 6, I'm meteorologist Daniel Nemus.
0: 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Guess who isn't? You're right. 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
10: Mostly cloudy skies continue throughout the overnight hours tonight, with temperatures dropping into the mid-50s for our lows. We do see our high temperatures fall for tomorrow into the higher 60s to lower 70s across mid-Michigan. Post-tropical cyclone Isaias will bring a few isolated rain showers, especially towards the morning hours tomorrow. For Storm Tracker 6, I'm meteorologist Daniel Nemus.
0: Well, now, I see they're still playing commercials. Well, we're jumping back into the legends of country. Here we go on 94.1 Duke FM.

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13: Mostly cloudy skies continue throughout the overnight hours tonight, with temperatures dropping into the mid-50s for our lows. We do see our high temperatures fall for tomorrow into the higher 60s to lower 70s across mid-Michigan. Post-tropical cyclone Isaias will bring a few isolated rain showers, especially towards morning hours tomorrow. For Storm Tracker 6, I'm meteorologist Daniel Nemes.
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Well, now, I see they're still playing commercials. Well, we're jumping back into the Legends of Country. Here we go on 94.1 Duke FM.

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15: It's the Storm Tracker 6 forecast on 94.1 Duke FM.
16: Mostly cloudy skies continue throughout the overnight hours tonight, with temperatures dropping into the mid-50s for our lows. We do see our high temperatures fall for tomorrow into the higher 60s to lower 70s across mid-Michigan. Post-tropical cyclone Isaias will bring a few isolated rain showers, especially towards morning hours tomorrow. For Storm Tracker 6, I'm meteorologist Daniel Nemus.
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0: is the Storm Tracker 6 forecast on 94.1 Duke FM.
6: Mostly cloudy skies continue throughout the overnight hours tonight, with temperatures dropping into the mid-50s for our lows. We do see our high temperatures fall for tomorrow into the higher 60s to lower 70s across mid-Michigan. Post-tropical cyclone Isaias will bring a few isolated rain showers, especially towards morning hours tomorrow. For Storm Tracker 6, I'm meteorologist Daniel Nemes.
0: Well, now, I see they're still playing commercials. Well, we're jumping back into the legends of country. Here we go on 94.1 Duke FM.

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Guess who isn't? 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
5: It's the Storm Tracker 6 forecast on 94.1 Duke FM.
6: Mostly cloudy skies continue throughout the overnight hours tonight, with temperatures dropping into the mid-50s for our lows. We do see our high temperatures fall for tomorrow into the higher 60s to lower 70s across mid-Michigan. Post-tropical cyclone Isaias will bring a few isolated rain showers, especially towards the morning hours tomorrow. For Storm Tracker 6, I'm meteorologist Daniel Nemus.
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